0: Loving by last but not least. This might almost common. The snake that was the hiding of to as an eagle eye the last night. I was hiding.
1: No!
0: There's no more.

0: etwas Nettes. Glowing by last but least. This mind always common. This name, that was the hiding of to as an eagle eye, the last name, I was hiding.
1: No!
0: There's no more.

0: And they'll have fun, fun, fun till they grow their fucking hair out.
1: Ugh.

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Could it be you? Could it be you? Situation gets rough and I start to panic. It's not enough, it's just a habit. Are you sick?

0: saying also?
1: Bad words.
2: Cursing? You say no. Bad words or
1: no.
2: Bad words?
3: No, you can't.
1: Yes,
3: go.
1: Yes, yes.
2: Okay.
1: Yeah.
2: Like,
1: yeah,
4: Ben.
5: Ben, a maniac, answer it, God, hi, a maniac.
4: Heb je tegen mij of wat?
6: C'est ton fou, hein?
7: Aš tau pasakiau, blėt, stoji kampą, jeigu nesistosi, aš nachui tave nupisu nuo vaizdo.
8: What is your problem? What is your problem? Abit gesagt, auf 1000 kip, 1000 kip, abit gesagt, abit gesagt.
9: Cazzo, Ricci, che cazzo stai dicendo? 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
7: Genug, sag ich, genug!
6: Genug! Genug! Genug! Genug! Genug! Genug! Genug! Genug! Genug! Genug! Genug! Genug! Genug! Genug! Genug! Genug! Genug! Genug! Genug! Genug! Genug! Genug! Genug! Genug! Genug! Genug! Genug! Genug! Genug! Genug! Genug! Genug! Genug! Genug! Genug! Genug! Genug! Genug! Genug! Genug! Genug! Genug! Genug! Genug! Genug! Genug! Genug! Genug! Genug! Genug! Genug! Genug! Genug! Genug! Genug! Genug! Genug! Genug! Genug! Genug! Genug! Genug! Genug! Genug! Genug! Genug! Genug! Genug! Genug! Genug! Genug! Genug! Genug! Genug! Genug! Genug! Genug! Genug! Genug! Genug! Genug! Genug! Genug! Genug! Genug! Genug! Genug! Genug! Genug! Genug! Gen

0: Just the king.
1: The king.
0: He's the king.
2: The king of music.
0: King. He is king.
3: He's the king. He's great. I love him.
4: He's the king.
0: He will always be the king, no matter what.
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0: night, and my father's favorite song, and the guy that sings in the audience, and I can say hello to Mr. Ed Ames.
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0: Okay.
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time has come when we may run to the hills, to the mills in search for a thing we call fun. But we've got to get it on so we can live long, grow strong, and truly belong to a race or equal. The creator will never, never need a sequel. So we ask you all to join us in the universe of prayer every

I wonder if you're lonesome tonight. 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Fate had me playing in love with you as my sweetheart. 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You read your lines so cleverly and never missed a cue. Then came act two. 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Honey, you lied when you said you loved me, and I had no cause to doubt you. But I'd rather go on hearing your lies than to go on living without you. Now the stage is bare, and I'm standing there with emptiness all around. And if you won't come back to me, then they can bring the curtain down.

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Welcome to our club. 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Yeah. 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For the moment being, I'm afraid we are taking a no request. So just let us build it our way, right? Okay. Let's do it.

0: Because we can't have fun unless you have fun too.
1: When I hear music that I really like, play it again, would you please? 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

0: mug, what would you like to drink today? 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This is perfect for our picnic.
1: In today's craft corner, all you need is some spoons and a bottle. We'll have a great time.
0: You can join along and drink with Frederick.
1: Why, thank you, Miss Helen. Don't mind if I do.
0: Do you have your bottle?
1: Well, I sure do, Miss Helen.
0: Let's see who can drink the fastest.
1: I got a worn cooter. I've been practicing.
0: Wonderful. Let's start.
1: Well, we're going to have a party. Let's have an ultimate party. All I need is my trusty bottle.
2: Let's see the pizza man.
3: Here he is.
2: I'm here, you fool!
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5: What do you want?
6: Ready to make it big in a big way with a record contract, the whole bit. Do you feel as a band under any pressure to realize those kind of things, having got to where you are now?
7: Well, it's basically like this: no matter if we're signed to a major label or not, we're still going to be as haywire as we want to be.
8: This goes out to Dennis Vervegaard.